0: XHPL 95.7 FM. Soy inevitable.
1: Hey, is it a sign or a lie? I read this text over like thousands of times. I wish when you wrote it that you made that shit.

0: fed you the lies. I watched every move like a tiny little fly, waiting for the day that I'd be surprised by the ring that I want you to put on my line. But you can never remember to call, and them hoes you think about make you stall. Well, maybe we could be doing it all. Rose petals dropping like leaves in the fall.
1: Does he love me or love me not?
0: Sometimes I tend to think you don't think I'm hot, leaving my beauty standards to a fucking thigh.
2: Who got past the brownness? My like
1: garlic, nah.
0: Wait, chill out, let me stop. All your little jokes really made a bitch pop, and the center of my heart is the hardest spot, and you have the right key to make that shit unlock. And now my cardiac is hard as a rock, wishing I could stop time and rewind the clock and make this what we are not. But I'ma let Kimmy just take it from the top.